carefully now, the light is fading. Dark will soon be in the bend. Look sharp, mate. I'll see you later. So long, Jim. Right on, old friend.

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But I tried, I said, just where do you go from here? And then like a fool, why, I looked in the mirror.

and he still loves us anyway. How awesome. Christy Lane. I'm going to play you another Christy Lane song, and this one is called I See Jesus. And when you see him, you'll never be the same again.

Arson Jones and his orchestra provided us with the three tunes we just heard. In My Heart It's You, that was from 1930. Frank Silvano was the vocalist. And I keep remembering someone I should forget. Frank sang that one also in 1930. And we led off with Hoagie Carmichael's composition Stardust, with Victor Young getting a lovely violin solo in the middle there, and that was also from 1930. And I think it's about time we did a special program featuring Isham Jones. He was a composer of many important tunes, but also had a wonderful orchestra, and we could do several hours worth, but we'll devote a program in the not-too-far-distant future to Isham Jones and his various orchestras.

Este cosa maquinera. En nadie risa maquinero codo. Ay, tu opinión, yo la opinión, Luis. Gato, manare.

0: BBC News with Govinda Gill. Iran's foreign minister has said any challenge to the country's control of the Strait of Hormuz will increase tensions. Abbas Araghchi warned that adopting new or separate arrangements would delay the reopening of the strategic passage. The US and Iran carried out further attacks overnight, putting their ceasefire under growing strain. Here's John Donison.
1: Less than 2 weeks since the ceasefire deal was announced, there appears to be a real risk of it collapsing. For a second night running, the US military bombed Iran, hitting, it said, 10 military targets in and around the Strait of Hormuz. Tehran said it responded with ballistic missile strikes on US bases in Bahrain and Kuwait. Vessels in the Strait of Hormuz continue to be targeted by Iranian drones, and the vital shipping lane through which 20% of the world's oil passes has not reopened in any significant way since the deal was announced.
0: Uganda's leading independent media group says it's under military siege after the army chief, General Muhoozi Kainerugaba, ordered the shutdown of its newspaper, radio and television operations. The Daily Monitor says heavily armed soldiers have surrounded its offices. From Nairobi, Richard Kogoe reports.
2: Armed officers can be seen outside the headquarters of the Daily Monitor newspaper in Uganda's capital, Kampala. The media company says its offices are under what it calls a military siege. It says two of its television stations were taken off air at dawn after security operation that began shortly after midnight. The Army Chief, General Muhoozi Kainerugaba, says he has his father's permission to shut down the media house.

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Sweetheart needs to be kissed, roses need be watered, compressor's gone out in the fridge, will it ever get done?

The next artist is a very original, traditional type artist, and that was Des Morgan. Des passed away a few years ago. But this is a good old song called The Passing of Cobber Jack.

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Well, the Grand Tour of Tumut's local hotels may not rate that high on the scene, but the two country boys at the age of 16, well, it filled our hearts.

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1: Chad's very distinctive. You can hear him anywhere and you know who it is. 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
0: I will dedicate this one to Leela Brett in Latrobe, Tasmania.